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I loved you truly. 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

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If it's Noble, please don't call me again.

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1: 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Why must I just give you your way?

0: 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Toca em si.
1: Today we are doing the tune with Martin Garrix. This is my first ever EDM tune. Should be out relatively soon.